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Chasing like a

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1: Attention, be sure that any time you lose the pressure in the cabin, the oxygen masks will automatically fall down from the boxes and ventures.